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1: A thief in the night came, took everything you gave for her. The song isn't low, lady, it's remembering love made in the summer.

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I want her to remember. Music is my best friend.

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2: You crashed my car. I drank too much. We fought all night about you and I and called it love. When you say goodbye, I'd had enough. 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